hits in a row than any other station dares to play. This is RBS. 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

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Down there we have a plant that grows out in the woods and the fields. Looks something like a turnip green. 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Carry it home and cook it for supper. Cause that's about all they had to eat. They did all right.

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I was driving down a street past a car yard when I was about 18 or 18 and a half, and I saw the most magnificent car I've ever seen. It was a 1973 HQ Monaro. It was red with black stripes, GTS, 4-speed, 4 on the floor, V8. It was magnificent, and I managed to scrape up the money to buy it. I probably went to the bank and got a loan to buy it. I still remember driving that car on the country roads around my hometown. I was young, carefree, ready to take on the world. This is my new song. It's called Living Our Dream. I hope you like it.

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He stared at my iron man and Rambo, and I felt a yearning for that great adventure. So many nights I woke up out of a dream of blue seas, white sand.

hits in a row than any other station dares to play. This is RBS. RBS. 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